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Hello there, Phil Price here. Hope you can join me every Sunday between 4 and 6pm for another trip back to those swinging 1960s. Plenty of great music and plenty of great old vintage jingles and adverts as well. Of course, it wouldn't be a great show without Nellie the Tea Lady. 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

Hi, Richard Serling here, and every Sunday morning from 10 to midday, right here on Sound Radio Wales, I've got 2 hours of classy northern and modern soul delicacies on the turntables. Memories of the clubs we all loved and those special soul sounds you might have forgotten all about. 2 hours of the music that loves us back every Sunday morning from 10 on Sound Radio Wales. 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

was 1973. The Hollies have been very successful with Long Call Woman in a Black Dress all over the world. Hollies and the day that Curly Billy shot down Crazy Sam McGee. It was almost Long Call Woman Part 2, wasn't it? And some Motown, not just some Motown, one of the very best pieces of vinyl from Motown in the 60s. Four Tops and I Can't Help Myself. I'm Mark Stafford. Welcome. We have a three-hour journey through my record collection, including stuff like this from the Eagles.

0: going to hold my hands up and admit that when the Jam were at the height in 1980 and that song was number one in the UK, I'd had enough of Paul Weller. He was pontificating on a lot of things, wasn't he? He was talking. He was like the Gallaghers of today, wasn't he? Couldn't get rid of him off your music press. But now he's mellowed over the years, and also he's shown us a totally different side of himself. He's quite thoughtful and melancholy and likes some slow stuff. Championed some good artists like Tim Hardin over the years, whose songs he's covered. But that was them at the best. 1980, The Jam and Start. Eagles and Take It Easy in the very early part of their career. Time for the first of our couple of song stories on Stafford's World today. And it's Jerry Marsden from Liverpool, the lead singer of Jerry and the Pacemakers, telling us the story, the song story behind Ferry Across the Mersey.
1: Hurry, hurry, hurry. Join the excitement. We tell you, it's going to be all right, all right, all right. As an explosion of musical fun, it's the scream. It's Jerry and the Pacemakers, and they aren't just all right. They're terrific in their first full-length motion picture. Join the Ferry Across the Mersey for fast and furious fun.
2: The client said, Jerry, we'll get a film for you. I said, oh, don't be tough. And he came up with the book, Ferry Across the Mersey, written by Tony Warren, who did Coronation Street. And he said, have a look at that and see if you can write some songs.
3: Well, the pressure was to try and do the title song for the film that captured Liverpool, Liverpool people and the ferries. That was the hard part. Then one night, taking my girlfriend Pauline out for dinner, I heard in my head, doo-doo, doo-doo, and I thought, that's the ferries. So I stopped the car, jumped out, ran to the telephone box, rung my mother, quick, go and get me tape machine and plug, play and record. She said, what? I said, oh, ma'am, come on, I'm going to forget it. Finished it quickly, ran to the car and said, sorry, kid, I'm taking you home. I've just, in my head, fed across the Mersey.
2: I think that was most important to me. People around every corner, they seem to smile and say, we don't care what your name is, buddy. We'll never turn you away. That's what Liverpool are. That's what they're here to me.

I think we'll do that one for Ian Trill. Now, Ian's been exchanging a few emails with me. We're working on something. Can't tell you. It's a bit of a secret, but when it happens, it would be good. I'll say no more. Ian, Stumm. Bob Dylan on A Night Like This, and Jerry and the Pacemakers, and the story behind Ferry Across the Mersey, out of the mouth of Jerry Marsden, the lead singer of the band, of course. It's the 70s, bit of 10cc, yeah.

There was a great video for that, wasn't there? In the days of early MTV, used to play it to death. Fleetwood Mac and Gypsy from 1982. 10cc's Art for Art's Sake. And when we return, it's one of those big soul hits from 1968.

0: 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Hold on tight. We're rocking the world here on Stafford's World.
1: 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How you doing? It's Joe Ross.
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4: Hi, this is Roger McGuinn.
5: This is Roger Waters.

Rick Springfield was having a wonderful time in the early 80s, wasn't he? Hit after hit for him. Rick Springfield's Don't Talk to Strangers. Foundations, they were doing well in 1968. A pile of hit songs, of course, including that one, and Back on My Feet Again. Now, in 1970s, Cat Stevens was having a very tough time after a very good, successful launch of his career in 1966, 67 and 68. He developed tuberculosis and struggled to get fit again. And by the time he'd come back, the music world had changed. It was probably turning the right way for him, though he didn't realise it at the time. It was acoustic guitars and singer-songwriters, and Cat redefined his style slightly, probably enjoyed it better, because he always says he wishes the earlier stuff he did had never been so heavily produced with the older big backing bands on them and so on. So 1970 came, he strummed his acoustic guitar and had great success as a singer-songwriter, starting with this in 1970.

old Eddie Floyd, poor old Eddie Floyd. He was just that bit behind the big guys, wasn't he? Just behind Otis and Percy Sledge and Wilson Pickett, just under there. Championship level, really, in a football sense. Eddie Floyd's Things Get Better, though Knock on Wood was a pretty big hit. That's a great sound, though, isn't it? Things Get Better from 1967. Time now for the writers Sing Them Their Way, our occasional feature, although we do it quite a lot, where we look at a writer and let them have a go at doing their own songs their own way. Sometimes different, sometimes in the style of the version that did get to be a big hit. This is in the style of the big hit version as well. So he's obviously directed Alan Price in the way, really, he should interpret his song. Randy Newman is the writer, the great Randy Newman. Always with a bit of satirical air about him, sometimes very edgy, sometimes a bit unplayable in some of the stuff he's done, even if it was done in a comedy style, but I'm pretty safe with this one, I think. Randy Newman does it his way. It's Simon Smith and the Amazing Dancing Bear.

couple more to go to finish the second hour. We'll do Kevin Johnson's superb rock and roll, I Gave You the Best Years of My Life, in a minute. This one fits nicely with it as well. It was 1976. Now, you'd think if you'd made it to Top of the Pops, the chances were pretty high that you'd sell some copies of your song, particularly if, like this one, it was a very, very good song as well. It was Laurie Andrew and the band Zero. 1976, did you catch this on Top of the Pops? Laurie Andrew and Zero, and I'll Never Love Anyone Anymore.

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Into the third hour, the couple of slices of quality rock, the Jay Giles Band and Freeze Frame, and The Who from Quadrophenia and 5:15. I wonder if you caught the documentary on Quadrophenia that's been going around, keeps getting pulled out now and again and featured on Sky Arts. Saw it not so long ago. The Who and 5:15. That's for Dave Ellis in Liverpool, who likes some of the rockier stuff, so I'm sure he will have appreciated those two. Maybe not this, though. It's one of those I know I shouldn't, but I love it moments because it's got Cliff on it. But it's got a Hank. Is Hank cooler than Chris and then Cliff, or are they both not cool? I liked it anyway, 1970. Hank Marvin, Cliff Richard, and The Joy of Living.

the Sparks Boys. Ron and Russell Mayall beat the clock from 1979, and Cliff and Hank, not cool at all. I know I shouldn't, but I love it. It was a good single, Joy of Living, Cliff Richard, Hank Marvin from 1970. Beatles, why not? If I-

Was that that time when the British market had just about forgotten Crosby, Stills and Nash, but they were doing well in America with the odd hit single, top 10-wise over there? Crosby, Stills and Nash, Wasted on the Way, that charted in America. Beatles, of course, and If I Fell. I'm doing badly with I Know I Shouldn't, But I Love It. I've got two in this last hour. How can I get away with them? Two very close to each other. I don't play much stuff by the New Seekers. In fact, I think I shun most of their stuff, but I do like Circles, their version of Harry Chapin's Circle song. And they call it Circles. Did a good version as well. This one as well. I think the reason I don't like the New Seekers is I didn't like the Seekers. I didn't like them at all. Because they were very uncool. They were like your teachers. It was like your teachers had gone up on stage and were trying to lecture you as they sang their song. So I never took to them, and I tarred the New Seekers with the same brush as they were the natural follow-on from the Seekers. So I never really liked their stuff that much. But I did like this. It was a Delaney and Bonnie song. Keep coming back to them. New Seekers doing a Delaney and Bonnie song from 71 and a never-ending song of love. For the Seekers or the New Seekers, it's not bad at all.

0: stuck Elvis Costello next to the New Seekers in the hope that some of his cool would rub off. New Seekers' Never-Ending Song of Love and Elvis Costello and Every Day I Write the Book. Elvis still going strong, actually still making albums after all these years. And as I said about when I was talking about Paul Weller and the fact he's mellowed, he's got cooler, the edge has gone off him and he's become a bit of an older statesman of rock, so has Elvis. We don't notice it so much in England, but in America he's had a couple of TV series that have run and he's much more in the limelight in America. Wish we'd have those as regular things over here. I don't even think any of the music channels ever carry the Elvis Costello series, or maybe they did, but not in recent times. We return very shortly with a bit of Status Quo from 1980.
1: 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I pick the theme on our social media page, which is The Theme Show with Adam Francis, and you choose the music. It could be anything from Andy Williams to Harry Styles, but usually with a small sprinkling of Kylie along the way. Your suggestions make the show what it is,

0: It's a supreme song from the very end of their career. I think that was pretty close to the last single they put out. 1976, it was way, way after the Diana Ross era, wasn't it? But they'd done pretty well on their own, much better than we ever thought they would do. Supremes and Bad Weather from 1976. Status Quo, they did well and continue to do well, although it's obviously only half a Status Quo front lineup these days. Status Quo and What You're Proposing from 1980. Second and final song story of the show, and it's Pete Brown, who was the silent partner, the silent guy in the band Cream. He was writing the songs, getting involved in the studio with them on lots and lots of stuff. In the end, he wrote Sunshine of Your Love, I Feel Free, and White Room. And he didn't get anything like the credit he should have done. Superb lyrics from Pete Brown. And here he tells the story of one of the best songs he wrote, which has got some of the greatest lyrics that Cream ever did. Pete Brown and the song story behind Cream's White Room.
1: As you know, Cream were on the road all the time. And so there was very little time to work on those songs, yeah. And then, but we managed somehow to do enough. You know, and we got the big hits with Sunshine and White Room and everything. And so that kind of established even further the songwriting team of Jack and myself. Jack had more or less the music for White Room, and we tried a few different ideas of lyrics, and none of them worked, you know. And then I thought about this poem that I had, and it was an 8-page poem. And I thought, OK, well, if I cut that down to one page, it might be the right thing for it. I didn't live anywhere for a while before I started. While I was beginning to write songs, I was semi-homeless. Anyway, I finally found a white room in a flat. And so I was in the white room. I had nothing in there except a bed and a chair. And that's where I stopped drinking and taking drugs and everything. I got straight and beginning to be a songwriter rather than just an itinerant poet. The song is about that turning point. It's very funny because for many, many years, because I was so much in awe of Jack as a musician, I would make no attempt to sing any of those songs. And then I suddenly thought, okay, I wrote those songs as well, you know, and I thought, yeah, it's kind of about time I started singing some of these songs.

It's one of a bunch of instrumentals from the 70s that can catch you out. You tend to get them mixed up a bit. But that one, I'm not too bad on that. Some of the other ones can catch you now and again. Peppers and Pepper Box from 1974 and Cream and White Room. Final email today. Sent to mark@markstafford.co.uk. You can send me an email there. You can get in touch on Facebook. You can just put Mark Stafford and Radio in there and you should find me. Or you can go to the website www.markstafford.co.uk. Email from Jim Neal, who's a regular to the show from Sprowston in Norwich, near Norwich. Pick some good songs out when he requests them. This was a good one. He plucked Out the Air. Never played it before, but I do know the band and do know the song. Don't know why I never played it before. It's a British band who had more success outside the UK than they did in the UK. In 1969, they had a pretty big hit in America, top 10 hit called Shame Shame. They were the Magic Lanterns. And in 1970, they did it again with this song, which was bigger in Europe and did nothing in the UK. Good choice, Jim. Magic Lanterns for Jim Neal and One Night Stand.

was one of those great songs that were piled up in 1967 to be played on our radios. Keith and 98.6, and it was the Magic Lanterns from 1970, A One Night Stand. And I'll do that as well for Duffy Egan, because he's a big fan of Shame Shame by the Magic Lanterns. Duffy, if you like Shame Shame, I'm sure you'd like that if you ever dig it out. Magic Lanterns and One Night Stand. And that's it. We have reached the end of another Stafford's World. Thank you for spending 3 hours of your valuable time with me. We'll meet again, same place, same time, wherever you find Stafford's World on your communication bit of equipment, be it a laptop, a tablet, be it an FM radio in many cases, be it in a shortwave radio in some cases as well. We'll meet again very soon. And we finish with this from Neil Diamond. Girl.

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Sam the Sham and the Pharaohs, and their Woolly Bully gets our good times, great music up and running here on your chosen radio station. 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You're with me, Derek Staines, for the next 2 hours. And the top 40 way back on this day in 1965 saw 3 new entries, 2 non-movers and 16 climbers. There were 2 long-running singles in the charts, Mr. Tambourine Man by The Byrds and Heartful of Soul by The Yardbirds. Both of those songs have been in our singles chart for 12 weeks, and your Prime Minister was Harold Wilson, leading the Labour Party in power. And I mentioned the fact that The Byrds had one of the long-running singles with Mr. Tambourine Man. They weren't doing too badly in the top 10. They were at number 4 with All I Really Want to Do.

Wonderful stuff. It comes from the Birds and All I Really Want to Do. Yes, it is the Music and News, September 1965. Let's have a look at what was on the television. ITV for the 5th of September, which was a Sunday. Well, you had Stingray at 25 minutes to 6 for the youngsters. And this particular episode, Titan Goes Pop. This was followed by the news. Then there was some story time with David Kossoff in his own words, beginning the story of Jacob. This was at 6.15 until 6.35. About Religion was at 25 minutes to 7. We Are All in It, But Are We Coming or Going? A satire on materialism. This was followed by Give at 7, which was an appeal. This was followed by Hallelujah. Are You a Hit or a Miss? In this particular episode was the question being asked, Making a Mark. The news headlines were followed by Shake Hands with the Devil, a dramatic story of the final years of the Irish Rebellion. At 10 after 9, it was Blackpool Night Out from the ABC Theatre in Blackpool. Mike and Bernie Winters, they were in charge and they put on stage Buddy Greco, Janie Marden, special guest star Bob Monkhouse, and it also featured Lionel Blair with the Lionel Blair Dancers and Bob Sharples and the ABC television show band. Yeah, this took you up until 5 after 10, more news from ITN. 15 after 10, Armchair Mystery Theatre. Henry and Albert plan to meet at Charlie's place and renew old acquaintances. Albert knows Charlie well enough to get a bed for the night, and their visit develops into an unforgettable experience for all of them. That was Armchair Mystery Theatre, and to see off the 5th day of September 1965 on ITV, it was International Detective. On a 12-month tour of Europe, an American college boy decides to take a look at the remote Spanish village from which his parents emigrated, and he found himself thrown into jail on a murder charge. Ken Franklin was flying into Spain to act for the boy's defence. And that was your telly for September 1965.

0: it too.
1: We're sliding down the chart 6 places from the week before to number 12, The Animals. And we gotta get out of this place. It is September 1965, and Prime Minister Wilson, he marked the 10th anniversary of ITV by saying that he enjoyed Coronation Street. That was wonderful to hear. Aston Martin launched its first four-seater motor car. It was the DB6. And EMI, they started to sell LP records through 3,000 grocery stores. 12 shillings and sixpence, that would have cost you.
2: What's this?

0: No.
1: Fourth week on the charts, climbing five places to number 11, Tom Jones and What's New Pussycat. And the home of the offshore radio station Radio London, which was the ship MV Galaxy, they said it was to be used as one of the locations for a new film, Deadline for Diamonds. And this film would feature cameos from the Small Faces and Kiki D. And they were saying that some of the Radio London disc jockeys might appear as well. And on the music scene, Jerry Marsden, the lead singer of Jerry and the Pacemakers, he announced that he was to marry his former fan club secretary Pauline Bian in Liverpool on the 11th of October. And Peter Noon met and had a chat with Elvis Presley on the set of his film. That's Elvis's film, The Paradise Hawaiian Style. And speaking of Peter Noon, Herman's Hermits were in the charts for the first time with this.

Yes, in the charts for the first time, going on to peak at number 15, Herman's Hermits, and Just a Little Bit Better. The classical music offshore radio station Radio 390, which was formerly Radio Invicta and Radio King, that went on air for the first time in September 1965. And in the shops for the first time, Nestle's Crunch Bar, as it was known in those days, not Nestle, we knew that it's Nestle's, and some well-known advertising slogans being used at this time included Brill Cream makes the most of a man, or did you McLean your teeth today? Easy peasy lemon squeezy, the washing up liquid of course, and for advertising bread, it's the sun that makes it sun blessed. The tea you can really taste was advertising PG tips. And of course, we cannot forget the Murray Mint. Murray Mint, Murray Mint, the too good to hurry mint. And the Ivy League were in the charts. They were tossing and turning.

At number 26, the Ivy League and Tossing and Turning. David Jacobs was in charge of Top of the Pops on the 2nd of September, 1965. Artists appearing included Cliff Richard and the Shadows. Donovan was singing The Universal Soldier. And Sonny of Sonny and Cher fame was singing Laugh at Me. And it was on the 30th of September, 1965, that Jerry and Sylvia Anderson's science fiction marionette series, which had electronic lip-syncing, known as Super Marionation. Thunderbirds was on telly for the first time on ITV. And there was some cracking music in the charts as well. This was going down six places to number 14, The Fortunes, and You've Got Your Trouble, September 65.

At number 14, the Fortunes, then, You've Got Your Troubles. In the United States, there were some small adverts in their magazine's Daily Variety and Hollywood Reporter, which attracted 437 young men who were interested in forming the world's first manufactured boy band. They were to be known as the Monkees. Now, three were chosen, along with the actor-singer Davy Jones, who was from Britain, of course. He was already cast as one of the Monkees. And Vault Stax Records released Otis Redding's third studio album, Otis Blue. Otis Redding sings soul in the United States. Over here in the UK, it was released on the Atlantic label. And on the 16th of September, Davy Jones, he changed his stage name to David Bowie to avoid confusion with the Monkee of a similar name. And as always, we play you the big hits, the songs that you say, oh, golly gosh, haven't heard that one for ages. Maybe this is one of them. The Beach Boys and their California Girls.

0: was in the charts just outside the top 40 for the first time on this day back in 65. The Beach Boys and their California Girls, and climbing 12 places to number 3, the Rolling Stones and I Can't Get No Satisfaction.
1: Track into the 60s.

climbing 12 places to number 3, on its way to number 1, the Rolling Stones, and I Can't Get No Satisfaction. On the subject of the Stones, on the 3rd, they were playing a concert at the Adelphi Theatre in Dublin, in Ireland. It was called off after 12 minutes due to a riot taking place. And one day later, The Who, Roger Daltrey and co, they were at Battersea Dogs Home buying a guard dog to look after their equipment, to take care of them when they were out on the road. Their van was vandalised outside. £10,000 worth of equipment was stolen whilst they were inside the home.

All the way from Germany, he was Horst Jankowski, and that was his Walk in the Black Forest. The Pianist was at number 5 on this day in 65. Ready, Steady, Go was on our television screens, and they were saying this could be the third and possibly the last series of Ready, Steady, Go. And top-selling Ford motor cars included the Ford Corsair V4, £650 plus £135, 8 shillings and 4 pence in tax, making a total of £785, 8 shillings and 4 pence. The Ford Transit van was also on the horizon. That was about to go onto the market. Starting prices for this van, £545. One or two classy love songs in the charts as well. This one at number 8 from the Walker Brothers, Make It Easy on Yourself.

13th of September 1965, the Beatles in the United States released Yesterday, the same day that they won their first Grammy for the Best Group of 1964. And it was on the 26th that Queen Elizabeth, she decorated the Beatles with the Order of the British Empire, the OBE. Top-selling albums at number 5, Joan Baez with Joan Baez number 5. At number 4, Bob Dylan, Bringing It All Back Home. At number 3, it was the original soundtrack to Mary Poppins. Another original soundtrack at number 2, The Sound of Music. And the top-selling album for this day back in 65, it was The Beatles with Help.

the album at number one and the single and on mover at number two, The Beatles with Help. And just ahead of the number one selling single, let's play you a song by the Everly Brothers. How many of you out there remember this? It was inside the top 40 at number 38, climbing 9 places. The Everlys and I'll Never Get Over You.

Yes, it has been the music and news all the way back to September of 1965. The Everlys and I'll Never Get Over You. And at number one, it was Sonny and Cher. And I Got You, Babe.

Good times, great music. That's it for our first flashback. Our second one, which isn't too far away, how do you fancy going back to the charts and the news headlines? September 1974. Okay, it's that time here on Good Times, Great Music, where we give you some yesterday today, where we look at the stars that we've loved over the years and what's happening in the year 2026. Well, I can tell you that Gladys Knight has told how she is easing into fewer performances as she appears to be confused on stage. Gladys, who is 82, had fans concerned during a recent show as she was seen staring to the side during a song, and she let the backup singers perform.

0: form instead. And after her latest performance, she released a statement saying, "After much soul-searching, I've decided that I will be easing into fewer performances while focusing on transitioning into the next stage of my career and life moving forward." And we wish Gladys all the best.
1: Hey, you know, everybody's talking about the good old days, right? Everybody, the good old days, the good old days. Well, let's talk about the good old days. Come to think of it, as bad as we think they are, these will become the good old days for our children. But why don't we try to remember

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And if you remember, then follow. Oh, why does it seem that the past is always better? We look back and we think the winters were warmer, the grass was greener, the skies were bluer, and smiles were

wonderful, isn't it? Gladys Knight and The Way We Were, and we do wish her well in her future ventures. Paul Heaton has achieved a major milestone in his decades-long career. He secured his first ever solo UK number one album, so well done to Paul. And the drummer Zach Starkey has rejoined The Who. He was let go by the band last year before being welcomed back and then dismissed once again. And it seems he is now being welcomed back into the fold after Sir Roger Daltrey revealed they had been rehearsing together. According to reports, Roger told the audience at his solo show in Las Vegas, "We had a rehearsal recently to make sure we can think about doing some shows in Europe." And Pete Townsend is also working on getting well so he can play with The Who in the future. After pulling out of Eric Clapton's Crossroads Guitar Festival due to ongoing health issues, Pete suffered damage to his left foot and is experiencing balance problems. So, there's rumours going around, The Who are still together.

The Who and You Better, You Bet. And that is it for hour one of our good times, great music. I shall see you on the other side with some more Yesterday, Today and the music and news. Back to September of 1974. It's all coming up in hour two.

Lionel Richie and Dancing on the Ceiling welcomes into hour two of our Good Times Great Music with me, Derek Staines, here on your favourite radio station. And the reason I come into hour two with Lionel Richie, because sadly he was taken into hospital after falling ill and feeling dizzy at a show in Missouri. He checked himself into the St. Louis facility following his performance on the 31st of August. And Lionel remained in the intensive care unit of the hospital and was expected to be released a day later. He suffered a health scare during his St. Paul concert back in June when he had to sit down on stage multiple times whilst performing. Get yourself sorted out before you continue. That's the message that goes out to Lionel Richie. And let's celebrate the fact that the Pet Shop Boys bilingual album has reached its 30th anniversary. It achieved this on the 2nd of September, 3 decades after its original release through Parlophone. It was their 6th studio album, and it went on to peak at number 4 over here in the UK.

One of the songs taken from the bilingual album, which is 30 years old, the Pet Shop Boys and Say A Vida A, That's the Way Life Is. And Dolly Parton was laid to rest after a private funeral in Nashville on the 28th of August. Nashville Airport will be renamed in honour of Dolly following a petition reaching over 160,000 signatures. Tennessee Governor Bill Lee said it was fitting that the airport would bear the name of our state's favourite daughter, Dolly Parton. And sad news is that Dolly's star on the Hollywood Walk of Fame has been vandalised. 1 week after Dolly's passing, repair work is taking place at the site, which was reportedly damaged by an unknown person who scratched over the singer's name. But on the good news side of Dolly Parton, streams have now soared by more than 2,000% since we said farewell to her. And a long-lost concert film documenting George Michael's 1988 Faith Tour performances in Paris will be released in cinemas worldwide on the 4th of November. This will bring newly restored 35mm footage of the singer's first major solo tour to the big screen. Known as George Michael, the Faith Tour has been assembled from footage shot across two consecutive concerts in Paris on the 30th and 31st of May in 1988.

0: George Michael and Kissing a Fool. Hey, it's that time. Do you fancy flashing back?
1: Flashback! 1974.

Fantasy is our home today. I'm taking you back to September of 1974. And the charts on this day, way back 74, well, the top 40 saw one new entry. There were four non-movers and 18 climbers. Longest running song in the chart was She by Charles Aznavour. That had been in our singles chart for 12 weeks. And your Prime Minister was Harold Wilson. Yes, he was leading the Labour Party in power. So, Sweet Dreams climbing 10 places to number 10 with Honey Honey. Donny and Marie were doing even better. They were climbing 4 places to number 2 with I'm Leaving It All Up to You.

Brother and sister, Donny and Marie Osmond, I'm leaving it all up to you. And what was on BBC One for the fifth day? Yes, look at the fifth day of September, which was a Thursday back in 1974. 5 minutes after seven, you had the Farnborough International Air Show. Yes, that took you up until Top of the Pops at 25 minutes after seven. Magnus Magnusson, he was in the chair as well as the contestant. It was Mastermind at 5 minutes to eight. Then we had the first episode of Porridge, yes, with Ronnie Barker playing Norman Stanley Fletcher. And this, of course, starred Richard Beckinsale as well. The 9 o'clock news was being read to us by Kenneth Kendall and Peter Woods. Shoulder to Shoulder followed at 25 after nine. And this was a BBC television serial which related the history of the women's suffragette movement. That took you up until 20 minutes to 11 when it was looking at current affairs in midweek. Then, late night news at 25 minutes after 11, you had a weather forecast which followed, and BBC One was closing down just after 11:30. And Johnny Bristol was in the charts, climbing 22 places to number 11 with Hang On In There, Baby.

Good times, great music. Plays Johnny Bristol and Hang On In There Baby. And back in September of 1974, the BBC announced that children were to get their own television news bulletins. John Craven's News Round would run for 10 minutes each day, Monday through Thursday. And crooks were cashing in on the kung fu craze. The youngsters who wanted to learn the martial art were joining clubs and paying as much as £10 to enrol. And when they turned up, they found no instructors. Nasty people about back in 74. And on the subject of kung fu, Carl Douglas was at number 4, climbing 9 places with Kung Fu Fighting.

Carl Douglas on his way to number one with his Kung Fu Fighting. And the Americans were making the news with their aircraft back in September of 1974. On the first, a helicopter crashed at the Farnborough Air Show, taking the lives of both crew members. And also, the world's most secret plane hurtled across the Atlantic Ocean in just 1 hour, 55 minutes and 42 seconds. The 2,000-mile-an-hour Lockheed SR-71, which was America's latest spy plane, took off in California and flew most of its journey 15 miles above the Earth, flying at 3,100 feet a second, three times the speed of sound. A Cockney Rebel in the top 10 with Mr. Soft.

climbing 8 places to number 9, A Cockney Rebel and Mr. Soft. ITV screened the feature-length pilot episode of The $6 Million Man, which starred Lee Majors as the half-man, half-cyborg action hero, Steve Austin. And we mentioned in the listings, Porridge, well, following the pilot shown in April 73, BBC One, along with Ronnie Barker, was airing the prison comedy series for the first time. And on the 2nd of September, ITV, they launched the sitcom Rising Damp, which starred Leonard Rossiter and Richard Beckinsale. Yes, Miss Jones. Yes, Miss Jones. Yeah. And at number 3, climbing 2 places, Prince Charles' favourite outfit, the 3 Degrees. And When Will I See You Again?

When will I see you again? Question being asked by the 3 Degrees, and technology was moving on in September of 1974. BBC Television were premiering the world's first teletext service. Remember that? BBC and CFAX, which allowed people to check the latest news without having to wait for the next news bulletin. There were 30 pages of information to start with. And on the 31st of August, and just before the start of September, the offshore radio station Radio North Sea International went off air for the last time, because on the 1st of September, Dutch anti-pirate radio legislation came into effect, effectively criminalising operating offshore pirate radio stations. Boo hiss boo. What we were saying. And Gordon Lightfoot was in the charts with Sundown.

It was a mega climber. It climbed some 40 places from the week before to number 41, just outside the top 40. Gordon Lightfoot and his Sundown. Mitsubishi Colt cars were on the way to the UK showrooms. The Colt range would start at £1,400 for the Lancer, whilst the top of the range, the Gap

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Hi, Richard Serling here, and every Sunday morning from 10 to midday, right here on Sound Radio Wales, I've got 2 hours of classy northern and modern soul delicacies on the turntables. 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

90s. 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

it's all disappeared and everybody seems to make stuff better than us now. Or is that just me? I don't know. Also, the mobile phone came out in 1973. It weighed practically 2.5 kilos, was over a foot in size, and provided 30 minutes of talk time with 10 hours of standby. But it had no Wi-Fi and you couldn't hook up to the internet or nothing. So I don't fancy carrying a phone around at 2.5 kilos. Can you imagine that? You'd need very strong trousers, wouldn't you? Also, the Rubik's Cube came out as well in 1974. I could never get my hand round it, fingers round it. I just had no idea. I think you'd have to have some kind of brain that can do stuff like that. I know I hadn't. And also in 1975, the digital camera came out. I remember my first camera, because I'm a bit of a photographer buff, and I had the old box Brownie, if you remember those. And then I went on to, I think it was another Brownie Super or something, which had like a built-in flash. I say built-in, you had to stick a bulb in the top. And when you take the picture, you had to take the bulb out. But if you took the bulb out straight away, you'd burn your fingers. Health and safety gone wrong, hasn't it? This is a tramp. This is Edison Lighthouse. This also is one of my favourite from the 70s. It's Love Grows.

That's a proper dance tune from the 70s. I Want You Back, the Jacksons. So the Jackson 5, if you like. That was the Jackson 5. It was their first national single by the Jackson 5. It was released to Motown back in October the 6th, 1969. Quite a long time ago. It became their first number one for the band. They also did their first appearance on Dinah Ross's show. I didn't even know Dinah Ross had a show back in the day. It was called The Hollywood Palace, and that was their first debut on TV as well. Now, Andy Williams, I don't know if you remember him, because I used to sit at home, and my mum used to love Andy Williams. And he'd come on and think, oh, Mum, this is rubbish. But now I'm sort of my mum's age, I quite like it.

back memories for me, that does now. Andy Williams, It's So Easy. And that is it for this golden hour. 1970 was the year. You've enjoyed the music. And look out for 1971. Until next time then, we'll leave you with one more from the Tremolos.

between welcome to every single one of you. My name's Adam Francis. Welcome to the theme show on Sound Radio. This week on the show, we're playing songs that are duets. I ask for your suggestions for duets on our social media page, which is the theme show with Adam Francis, and you have been amazing. Thank you so, so much. The suggestions you've made this week, honestly, so many of them were nowhere near in my mind when I was thinking of this theme. We genuinely have some incredibly good music lined up here this week on the show. I won't spoil it too much by telling you the pairings just yet, but stay tuned for songs from Amy Winehouse, Kylie Minogue, obviously, Phil Collins, Elton John, Mel C, Robbie Williams, and of course, the Queen of Country, the amazing Dolly Parton. I can't thank you all enough for your suggestions this week. They've just been so good. Those that commented on the Facebook post and those that made comments to my actual face, thank you so much, one and all. Love you all. Anyway, listen, this is a cracker of a show. But I'd like you to get involved with next week's show if you want to. So please do give us a like on Facebook, The Theme Show with Adam Francis. And you can stay up to date with all the themes that we post on there. Make your song suggestions known. Or even if you want to, suggest a theme for us on the show. We're happy with it all. It's all good. Right then, let's get this show on the road. First off the rank this week is this gorgeous number for Billy in Liverpool, Marvin Gaye and Kim Weston, and It Takes Two.

you to Laura on Facebook for asking me to play that. From Train and Ashley Munro, that was Bruises. And now, quite a rare thing because it's a very modern song that I'm playing on the theme show. As requested by Abby and Rill, Olivia Rodrigo and Robert Smith, this is great. It's called What's Wrong With Me?

Such a gorgeous piece of music. Peter Gabriel, Kate Bush, Don't Give Up. Thank you so much to Tim and Pete, who both asked for that on Facebook. And for Matt, here's John and Vangelis, and I'll Find My Way Home. It's the theme show

0: today.
1: Genuinely fantastic. Kylie Minogue with, of course, Nick Cave and the Bad Seeds and Where the Wild Roses Grow. Thank you to Matt for asking for that and for John and Vangelis, I'll Find My Way Home. And listen, while we're playing music that is absolutely superb, we've got to play this request from Tim, haven't we? Freddie Mercury, Montserrat Caballé, with an absolute masterclass in classical crossover. And by the way, if that's your thing, please do tune in to Sound Radio tomorrow night, Sunday at 7, and listen to Janny with her classical crossover show. It is superb.

October 1979, Barbra Streisand and Donna Summer, Enough is Enough. That was the very first duet by two female singers to make it to number one in the States, and it would go on to sell 2 million copies, good Lord. We are going to move on with a classic now. From 1987, it's Bill Medley and Jennifer Warnes with I've Had the Time of My Life. Yeah.

Basically, Jennifer Warnes, I've had the time of my life. I could listen to Jennifer Warnes all day. She is absolutely superb. Love that. Right, a request now from, let's have a look. Oh, yeah, my friend Liz in Canada. Lovely to hear from you, Liz. She asked me to play this from Phil Collins and Marilyn Martin. It's Separate Lives. You.

everybody okay? Does anybody need a tissue? Phil Collins, Marilyn Martin with Separate Lives. Slight gear change, very, very slight gear change now. Gary Moore and Phil Lynott out in the fields. Thank you so much to Colin and Tim, who both asked for this on our Facebook page. Lovely to hear from you both. My name's Adam. This is the theme show on Sound Radio.

One of the best of all time, I think you'll agree. Elton John, George Michael, Don't Let the Sun Go Down on Me. And thanks to Tim for asking for that. And we thank Amanda for asking for this. Yes, it's more George Michael. It's okay, it's my show. We're allowed to do it, and it's great. Absolutely fantastic. This time, George with Aretha back in 1987. What a track this was. The Sound of Summer 87. I knew you were waiting for me. My name's Adam. It's a theme show.

and we are very, very, very pleased to be playing this absolute classic. Dolly and Kenny, reunited. It is Islands in the Stream on Sound.

Collins in the Stream. It's just the best duet karaoke song that there is out there, in my opinion. Absolutely love it. Thank you very much to executive producer Debbie for asking for that one.

The Wild Pair, Opposites Attract. Thanks to Danny for that one. And thank you to Luke on Facebook asking me to play

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1: Mark Ronson, Amy Winehouse and Valerie, thank you again to Luke. And he also asked me to play this by Shawn Mendes with Camila Cabello. I hope I pronounced it properly. It is, of course, Senorita.

Thanks, Luke. Back to the 80s we go one last time in tonight's show. 1987, to be precise. Pet Shop Boys and Dusty Springfield, and What Have I Done to Deserve This?

sounding absolutely incredible across the North Wales coast. Pet Shop Boys and Dusty Springfield. And What Have I Done to Deserve This? Another request now. Executive producer Debbie asked for Ollie Murs and Demi Lovato.

Ollie Murs, Demi Lovato, and Up on the theme show on Sound Radio. This week, all of our songs are duets, and so I think you'll agree this is probably the duet.

Baby When You're Gone. I can hardly believe I'm going to do this, but for the last song, here's Zig and Zag. Thank you to listener Paul, who got in touch on Facebook and asked me to play it. Not my fault, not my fault. Just here to make the listener happy.

0: no. Time's gone and caught up with us, I'm afraid. So we have to leave Zig and Zag there. 1994 was different, wasn't it? Hey. That got to number 5 in the charts, by the way. Wow. So thank you so, so much to everybody who's contributed, even you, Paul, in tonight's show. I appreciate you all. Thank you so much. Please do keep an eye on the Facebook page, The Theme Show with Adam Francis, for details of what's coming up next week. I'm sure it'll be fantastic, but I haven't thought of it yet, so, you know, it's a surprise for me as well. Until then, please do look after yourself and each other, and I'll see you then. Take care. Ta-ra.
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3: It's out of the 90s up to the present day, so we started the Black Eyed Peas. I Got a Feeling, ending up in the 90s, a Take That, and Everything Changes. It's our musical journey where every song connects, sometimes sensible, often certainly not. Can you work out those connections then? From one song to the next, welcome along.

I got a feeling from 2009, number one in the UK, number one in Australia, number one in New Zealand, number two in Spain. All places, the red thread is heard. So welcome along to the red thread then. Every song connects around here. Can you work out the connections? Sometimes sensible, often certainly not. So what was the name of that band I just played from Los Angeles? I did mention them at the start of the show.

I Don't Want to Fight, the name of that track from 1993. So from the Black Eyed Peas it was, and I Got a Feeling, Black Eyed Peas. Get your mouth around that one. To I Don't Want to Fight, well, you might get a black eye if you're in a fight. That one from 1993. What's the name of the singer, though? That last song was from a film, What's Love Got to Do with It? Does that help you? Who was that? And who is this? Every song connects.

From 1994, from her album Don't Ask, Australian singer-songwriter Tina Arena, that was. So from Tina Turner to Tina Arena. Where can we go next? It's our musical journey coming soon. Our Cooper Classic Tenuous Link. Not next, though. From our last title there by Tina Arena. Well, to this title, yes.

0: from 2013. Number two in Greece, number two in New Zealand, number one in Spain, and a hit throughout the world. We went from Tina Arena, didn't we, and Chains. So from Chains to Wrecking Ball, Vara Ball and Chain.
1: Tim Cooper.
0: Wrecking Ball, who was that then?

0: dance all night.
1: From 2024, from an album called My Mess, My Heart, My Life. Who was that? Miles Smith, it was. From Miley Cyrus, being a previous artist and Wrecking Ball. Miley to Miles. It's our musical journey, the red thread. So, Miles Smith, eh? This is quite tenuous, our next connection. What might come to mind?

One of the lesser known songs by Belinda Carlisle, that one from 1992, Little Black Book. So what was the connection then from Miles Smith? Well, W.H. Smith from Miles Smith, that's a bookshop, isn't it? To Little Black Book. Going tenuous pretty soon. Next, though, slowing it down on our journey from that last title. This is Aurora.

0: That's a song first recorded by Gordon Lightfoot in 1970. That was Aurora, though, the singer from Norway. And If You Could Read My Mind. So from Little Black Book, you read a book, of course, to If You Could Read My Mind. You got that connection, I'm sure you did. Next, though, it's not our Cooper Classic 10-year one, it's the one after. Where could we go from that last title next? And in five songs on our journey, we're going to be a Take That and Everything Changes. But where can we go next?
1: Every song connects to the next. 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

Number one in the UK in July 2020, was nominated for Song of the Year at the Brit Awards the following year. That was Head and Heart. So Aurora, If You Could Read My Mind, well, mind, that's in your head, to Head and Heart. It's the red thread where every song connects. So Cooper Classic, Tenuous Connection time, here we go. So from Joel Corry, that was MNEK, Head and Heart, to Mark Morrison, Somehow, and Return of the Mac, TV related. I reckon you could very much get this one. Can you work it out? Here we go. Get this out.

UK number one for 2 weeks, 1996, for Mark Morrison there, and Return of the Mac. So Cooper Classic, Tenuous Connection, here we go, from Head and Heart, M&EK, and also Joel Corry. Now, Corry, of course, on TV, that's Coronation Street, and the pub in Coronation Street is the Rovers Return to Return of the Mac. Did you get that? I reckon many of you would have got that one. Well done if you did, yes.

Get in touch with the show, by the way. It's redthreadtim@gmail.com. A few people to say hello to pretty soon. Do that. I'll give you a mention on the show. So to this title on our musical journey. But how?

0: hello to Andrew Cooper, who liked the show on Facebook. Also, Pete Roberts as well. Hello to you. And Peter Ball, all like the show on Facebook. Do that or give your mention on the show. It is facebook.com/redthreadradio. Find us there and we'll give you a mention if you give us a like. So who was that? That was Billy Myers. That was from 1997 from the album Growing Pains and Kiss the Rain. So we went from Mark Morrison as our previous artist and Return of the Mac. Well, you wear a Mac in the rain. Yes, in two songs we're going to be Take That Then and Everything Changes on our musical journey. So, Let's Kiss the Rain. So where next?
1: Attention.
2: This

That song went straight into number one in the UK in 2012. That was Example and Change the Way You Kiss Me from Kiss the Rain, of course, being our previous title. Possibly the easiest link we've ever done then to complete the thread. So this one, Take That.

0: take that from 1993.
1: Tim Cooper, The Red Thread.
0: So, of course, you got the last connection from Example, Change the Way You Kiss Me, to Everything Changes. But a change going on. Indeed. I'll see you soon for more connecting then.

0: rather be. This is The Red Thread with Tim Cooper.
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0: This is The Red Thread.
2: And welcome along. Every song connects around here. Can you work out the connections? We start at Jim Diamond, Hi Ho Silver, going to Five Star and Systematic this hour. So it's 80s to 80s overall across the hour. We go from the 50s to the 80s. Can you work out the connections then from one song to the next? Welcome along. It's The Red Threads.

Hi-Ho Silver, the theme tune to the TV series Boone from 1986. That got to number 5 in the UK. Theme from Boone. That tended to happen in the early 80s, didn't it? With Alvida Saint Pet, another one there off the telly. Welcome along to The Red Thread. I'm Tim Cooper. Every song connects around here. Can you work out the connection? So, who is that with Hi-Ho Silver? I did mention him at the start of the hour.

0: Back to 1963 for that then. To do Ron Ron, I remember the spitting image version with Ronald Reagan. Obviously the subject of that in the early 80s, spitting image, fantastic. There were the Crystals, to do Ron Ron, and we went from Jim Diamond, Hi-Ho Silver, a crystal being a diamond, indeed.
1: Jim Cooper with the biggest hits from the 50s to the 80s, where every song connects to the next, you're on the red thread.
0: Every song does connect. And who are this lot?

number 4 in the UK, number 2 in New Zealand, where the red thread is heard, Be My Baby, 1963, that one. So The Connection, Dadu, Ron Ron, The Crystals to The Ronettes, they were from 1963. Well done if you knew them. We go to the 80s now then, this hour the thread is the 50s to the 80s, 1982 to be precise. From the last title to this group. I'm dropping you the clues, you see.

Main songs that need playing on the radio, like that one. Stool Pigeon, fantastic. Kid Creole and the Coconuts. We end from Be My Baby, a baby being a kid. The Ronettes, Be My Baby, to that one. And Kid Creole and the Coconuts. Soon, we're going pretty tenuous. Not next, though. Well, Stool Pigeon, eh?

Covered by Kylie in 1992. The original there, though, from 1970. Got number three in the UK. And who were they? Chairman of the board, they were, and that was the basis of the connection. Then Kid Creole and the Coconuts, stool pitching a stool being a chair. Next, then, a Cooper Classic, Tenuous Connection. I know you can't believe it. Somehow, from Chairman of the Board, Give Me a Little More Time, to Duran Duran and Planet Earth. Indeed. Where can we start off there then? Now, yes, a little more time. Start there. It's a Tenuous Connection on the way next.

Number 8 in Australia, number 10 in Spain, number 12 in the UK in 1981 for Duran Duran there. Planet Earth, Cooper Classic, Tenuous Connection then from Chairman of the Board, wasn't it? Give me a little more time. Here we go then. Well, more time in football, for example, that's extra time, isn't it? That's called extra time. And E.T. was an extraterrestrial. He was from another planet to Planet Earth. Oh yes, fantastic. That's what we like. Bit of Cooper Classic Tenuous Connecting there for you. So next, from Duran Duran to this title, can you work it out? It's the Red Threads.

0: From 1986, that's Vesta Williams then. Indeed. From 1986, Once Bitten, Twice Shy. From Duran Duran, well, that's the same name twice, isn't it? To Once Bitten, Twice Shy. Get your mouth around that one. In six songs then, we're going to be a five-star and System Addict. It's a musical journey, the red thread. The links don't matter, by the way. It's just an excuse to play songs you want to play, like that one and like our next one. So, from our last title by Vesta there, where can we go?
1: Every song connects to the next on our musical journey. Can you work out how? This is The Red Thread with Tim Cooper.

That's a song that got to number 6 in the UK in August 1986. The band, who were they? That was a big question there. The band from Cumbria, It Bites. So we went from Vesta Williams, Once Bitten, Twice Shy, to It Bites. If you knew them, nice one.

0: Done by Mick Jagger, David Bowie for Live Aid in 1985. The original there, though, in 1964, Dancing in the Street. What was the connection? Where were we? It Bites. Calling All the Heroes, it was. Now, Heroes, that's a tin of chocolates, isn't it? That is Quality Street. Yeah, we need a clap for that, don't we?
1: Oh, yes. Yeah. That was very nice.
2: Oh, yeah,
1: yeah. Yeah,
2: really entertaining.
0: Time to slow it down, then.
3: Tim Cooper on the red thread.
0: Who were they then? Were the original of Dancing in the Street, 1964.

0: What a song. From 1966, number 5 in the UK, also number 5 in America as well with that one. And that was Bob Lynn's. And that was the basis of the connection then. Well, kind of, in a way. Vic Rees and Bob Mortimer might come to mind for Martha Rees and the Vandellas. Rees to Vic Reeves. Bob Mortimer was his partner, of course, to Bob Lynn. That was, you may have known, what a song. Elusive Butterfly of Love. Now, in two songs, going to be Five Star and Systematix. It's our musical journey, The Red Thread. So, Elusive Butterfly. Where can we go next?
1: Every song connects to the next. This is The Red Thread with Tim Cooper.

from 1965 on the Red Thread, Catch Us If You Can. From Bob Lynn, then, was our previous title, Elusive Butterfly. Now, something that's elusive, it's difficult to catch. Yes, indeed. A butterfly, I suppose, is difficult to catch, but it's if it's elusive, it's difficult to catch. Let's move on. It's the Red Thread. I had to get the dictionary out for that one. Last one in the thread, then. What's the name of our last band? Catch Us If You Can.

0: That is, well, Systematics from 1985, the last single for that band from their debut album, Luxury of Life, in 1985.
1: Yeah! Tim Cooper, The Red Thread.
0: And of course they were five star, I told you that a couple of songs ago, so we went from Catch Us If You Can, the Dave Clark Five, to five star. Well done if you got that. Many thanks for joining us on The Red Threads. Yeah!

Talk to you soon. Euphoric vibes are on the way. Yes, it's Delirium with me, Dave Pearce. So glad you could join us this week. Joseph James is doing a guest mix for us. Got loads of new music to share with you as always. Quick shout out to everyone that's coming to the John Peel Centre in Stowmarket on the 11th of September. Really looking forward to playing there again. That is going to be a dance and trance anthem session. If you're anywhere near Stowmarket, see you on the 11th of September. Right, this week then, as I said, loads and loads of cool tunes to share with you. Talking of positive vibes, here's Gareth Emery and Maria Lynn. This is We'll Be Okay.

Blue Water, the Dan Harrison remix. Dan's been remixing lots of classics just recently and some really brilliant versions. Played a couple of them on the Love the 90s festival the other week, you might have noticed. Before that was Gareth Emery and Maria Lynn and We'll Be Okay. Track listing for this week's show, as always, well, you'll find it on my website, davepearce.co.uk. Just go to the Delirium section there and find out more about the tunes that we're playing on the show and tracks that we've played over the last few weeks as well, if you want to get a bit of a catch-up. Now, Charlotte loves all things old school trance, and Charlotte's particularly excited to be heading to Ibiza this summer. I'm looking forward to it as well. She's going to be joining us at Amnesia in Ibiza on the 23rd of September for the Kevin and Perry Amnesia Experience, which is going to be mad. So Charlotte's looking forward to that. She hasn't said whether she's bringing her bucket hat. I sincerely hope so. Anyway, this is the tune that she wanted from back in the day, and what a track it is as well. Here's ATN and Miss a Day.

today, playing that for Charlotte, who's joining us in Ibiza on the 23rd of September for the Kevin and Perry Amnesia Experience at Amnesia Nightclub. Time for my top five tunes this week, and at number five, here comes Kalu and Studio Killers and Physical, Ode to the Bouncer.

Got to tell you, that track really grows on you. Number 5 this week, Kalu and Studio Killers and Physical, Ode to the Bouncer. And at number 4, here's Jaw and Till Sunrise.

It's Dave Pitts playing you my top five tunes this week. Hope you're enjoying the tracks. That was Jaw Till Sunrise at number 4 at 3. This is DJ Try and Pagan and Thinking of You.

So DJ Try and Pagan, a thing of you at number 3 in my top 5 this week. And at number 2, it's Gareth Emery and Annabelle and DJ Try. This is Broken Skies.

Gareth Emery and Annabel and DJ Try and Broken Skies at number two in my top five this week. Joseph James coming up in the mix in just one record's time. But before that, here comes our new number one, Key 450 and Bo Bruce. This is Empty Space.

So, number one on Delirium this week was Key 450 and Bo Bruce and Empty Space. And now we're going in the mix with Joseph James.

0: Are you an angel?
1: Never heard of angels before.
0: They're the most beautiful creatures in the universe. You must be one. Maybe you just don't know it.

Don't forget, if you want to see me on tour, just check out where I'm playing on my website, davepearce.co.uk. Go to the DJ date section, and you can see the remaining festivals for this summer. And then we hit the clubs hard into autumn and into the winter as well. So many amazing parties. We want to see you on the dance floor. Hopefully we will. Have a brilliant week. I'll see you again for more Delirium in a week's time. Take care.

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0: Change starts with a will. 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